We got to get out of here. We gotta go. We got to go. We got to go. 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We got to go. We don't wanna go, but we got to go. Gotta get out of here, y'all. So we gonna show this to you.

0: Hi, I'm Robin Winter for Studio Jam. In the very words of tonight's artist, put on your nose guard, put on the lifeguard, pass the tanning butter. Let's rock with the B-52s.
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2: 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Do you wanna rock? 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Yeah, there's gonna be a lot of this in your ear. The best mix of AOR melodic rock, hard and heavy rock, classic rock. All your favorites on the BCC. 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

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That's when I knew that your heart was scarring. Friends to lovers need a part to star in. Like, wait, babe, let me

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1: 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Do you wanna rock? Do you wanna rock? Yeah, there's gonna be a lot of this in your ear. The best mix of AOR melodic rock, hard and heavy rock, classic rock. All your favorites on the BCC. Big Cactus Classic Rock. BCC Rock. Rock.
2: Vous écoutez BCC Rock avec Johnny Dapielade.